0: country all day. And the most country all night.
1: Yeah. It keeps going. There's more.
2: Scott and Allie in the morning. And the best country all day long. 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
1: I am quite sure that plenty of people are packing their bags for Pittsburgh this weekend. Though when you figure out why, you'll wonder why in the world they even bothered. And 27 is a very important age for most Americans because they face a very difficult decision. But is there a right or wrong answer? That's kind of hard to tell. But there will be signs.
0: The Rowdy Ride Home.
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1: Oh, God, here we go again. The Pittsburgh area naturalists have set the date, Sunday, July the 26th, for their second annual Balls Out Naked Bowling event for charity. 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
1: Far be it from me to dispense parenting advice, but the experts say yelling at your kids only makes their behavior worse. But that may be all you have, since tasing them still remains illegal. U.S. intelligence has confirmed the nation of Iran was hatching a plot to assassinate President Trump. From what I can tell, it was pretty far along. We understand they were just one step away from asking Hillary Clinton how to make it look like an accident. Oh, and please don't tell me you are this kind of person. 18% of Americans admit to judging individuals solely based on their first names. Which means the other 82% are just waiting to meet you before they judge you for something else.
0: The Rowdy Ride Home.

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When you're done with fake twang, watered down hits, lock it in to 107.3 The Outlaw.

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1: Finding happiness in a career is a challenge for many, whether you're fresh out of college or long into a career. But many find themselves questioning those choices, and that usually hits around the age of 27. After interviewing over 1,200 workers, it was found many people around this age kind of start to wonder if they're on the right path and if they're doing what they truly love. Of course, it's right around then that many of them go in a different career path, but the majority tend to stick it out until retirement and just spend the next 40 years letting everyone else know how miserable they are.
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1: Last week we told you about the Wisconsin State Fair and all the food they'll be serving, which was unique if nothing else. 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
1: Now, things that still divide us, but are not political.
2: Things that still divide us, even here.
1: You know, I just thought of one.
2: Uh-oh, what is it?
1: iPhone or Droid? You and I just cannot come together on it.
2: Well, I'm an Android.
1: I know.
2: But I got a Mac at home.
1: I'm an iPhone user, and I still make fun of myself, so it's okay.
2: And what's your computer? Just a Windows?
1: Just a PC.
2: I have an Android with a Mac at home.
1: What the heck?
2: And you've got an Apple with a PC.
1: Why is it like that with most people?
2: That is exactly how it is with most people.
1: They bought one and they don't want to do it again? What?
2: I don't want my phone talking to my computer.
1: No.
2: Are you kidding me? They're going to plot against me.
1: Things that still divide us but are not political.
2: Pineapple on pizza.
1: Oh, yeah, man. We
2: know.
1: Yeah.
2: But we can all agree broccoli doesn't go on pizza.
1: Well, why not pineapple? You eat pineapple.
2: I don't like hot pineapple.
1: Still my stripper name.
2: Making its way back into our life.
1: Yeah.
2: Things that still divide us.
1: Yeah.
2: Raisins and cookies.
1: Wasn't that on the other list, too?
2: It was. Also something that divides people. Even in my house, we have a division on this.
1: Oh.
2: Christmas starts November 1st.
1: Oh. That's going to divide a few people. That is true.
0: It's Scott and Allie B in the morning on The Outlaw.

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1: There is a bit of a religious overtone to our stupid criminal of the day. A church burglar in Brazil received no redemption whatsoever after he got drunk on two bottles of communion wine. This guy broke into the church. He stole money. He stole a vacuum cleaner. He stole a camera. And then was parched. So he started looking for some refreshment. And that's when he came upon the wine. Well, the priest found that burglar asleep in one of the pews when he got there the next morning. And he alerted authorities. And that man was arrested and taken to jail. Quicker than you could quote John 3:16.
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1: Well, this is something new, and I don't know how people are going to feel about this. Starbucks has submitted a licensing application to sell alcohol at multiple locations. It's clear to me they must be having trouble finding sober people that'll pay $9 for a caramel macchiato.
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1: Ah! 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I hate spiders!
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1: Going on vacation is fun, but do you have tourist syndrome? Something that you would do out of character while you're on vacation that you wouldn't normally do when you're at home?
2: I thought this would be something else. I thought tourist syndrome would be the thing we all do when we go on vacation is, I could move here. But no, you're talking about
1: something out of character just because, you know, kind of like when you go to Vegas and you're just like this rowdy chick that's drunk all the time walking down the street with that goofy, stupid cup that's 4 foot tall.
2: But you really work for CPS full time.
1: Right. Exactly. That. You know, one thing I didn't notice about Vegas, though, me dressed the way I am right now, that's probably the way I was dressed walking through the casino. I don't change my attire. But some of the girls, these little girls walking on the elevators, like, would your father be proud of you in that dress?
2: Does your father know you own this dress?
1: You own it. And it's like, but in Vegas, got 6-inch stilettos on.
2: Oh, yeah. And they're only,
1: dressed
2: it
1: like
2: always
1: a stripper.
2: Looks like it hurts when they're walking.
1: Oh, yeah.
2: They're not moving anywhere fast.
1: Like, you could tell ladies that actually wear high heels all the time.
2: Yep.
1: And then you could tell the ones that are just wearing it for Vegas. They walk like a frog in shoes.
2: Like a baby deer.
0: It's Scott and Allie B in the morning on The Outlaw.
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1: Now, another one from the vault. It's another country classic.
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Red Dirt Evans with scars, stories, and zero apologies. This isn't Nashville country. 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
2: What's the coolest collaboration you've done?
1: Probably Willie Nelson.
2: Singing with Willie Nelson. I mean, come on. The guy's been around so long. Did you do any funny stuff on his bus like Toby Keith did?
1: Oh, yeah. Lots of times. I've met him several times. he's a great guy.
2: It's okay, man. It's Colorado. Funny. You can say it.
1: Yeah, I've been high with Willie lots. he was very funny. Told a lot of jokes. Very fun to be around.
0: More laughs in the morning. 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

0: More laughs in the morning. It's Scott and Allie on The Outlaw.
1: Let's talk about what we secretly judge people for.
2: Now, you and I are bad about the secret part
1: of
2: this.
1: Yeah, you know, we're kind of...
3: I will not secretly judge you about this. It will be out loud. Messy car.
2: If we're going on a group field trip and you volunteer to drive...
1: Yeah, oh yeah.
2: If I have to move more than one to-go cup, I'm going to lose it. We're going to take my car.
1: Do I get to call him out right now? Because I think he can hear me.
2: The owner of five children.
1: I think we went somewhere sometime. Angel offered to drive.
2: Yeah.
1: We jumped into the Angel mobile and I got in the back seat and I quickly discovered that every fast food item that Angel has ever eaten since he was maybe the age of 18.
2: Yeah.
1: Was still in the back seat.
2: Yeah.
1: So.
2: And they were super in the way while we were trying to buck you in that car seat.
1: Man.
0: It's Scott and Allie B in the morning. On The Outlaw.

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0: 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It's Outlaw After Dark.
1: Well, now cowboys love the ladies. 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

They said it wouldn't last. They said it was too loud, too rough, too real. Guess what? Outlaw Country, still standing, still swinging.

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1: You and I are foodies, that's for sure. So we're always looking at food articles like this one. Mm-hmm. The most unique Oreo flavors ever released. What's your favorite Oreo?
2: Oh, the one that I haven't been able to find in a long time or the current favorite?
1: Sure.
2: Well, they're different.
1: Okay, what's your answer? Just say both.
2: Red velvet.
1: Oh.
2: With the cream cheese filling.
1: The red velvet one.
2: I've never been able to find them since like 2019.
1: Really?
2: And it breaks my heart because they're amazing.
1: What if I told you I have a pack of those in my desk?
2: I'd say
1: right
2: you were
1: now.
2: Lying because I've been through your desk.
1: That's true.
0: More laughs in the morning. Scott and Allie on The Outlaw.
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1: Are you having eggs for breakfast?
2: You know, I can't afford to have
1: Richie
2: eggs for
1: Rich
2: breakfast.
1: Over there.
2: Right? It's expensive. I was at the store the other night. And I was like, man, when are they coming down? And everybody, I've seen people do this. They're like, you know what? I'm going to get my own chickens.
1: Because chickens make the eggs, and now you've got your endless supply.
2: Totally get it. At this point, though, I think I'd prefer my neighbor have a rooster than the nine dogs they currently have.
1: Nine dogs.
2: Because
1: 10 screaming children.
2: And you remember the neighbor I was telling you about that has the kid that screams every time it
1: yes.
2: reaches outside oxygen?
1: Mm-hmm.
2: Yeah, I thought they'd grow out of that. So I have an update. No. No, they're not growing out of it.
1: At some point, that kid's voice is going to get lower, isn't it?
2: At some point. What do you think at the Allie B house? You going to get chickens?
1: No. Think about this math right now. Chickens.
2: Okay.
1: Plus
2: sure.
1: Bruce.
2: Oh. Your dog doesn't play well with little critters coming in the yard,
1: critters
2: does it?
1: Critters are not welcome. We have a critter guard, a.k.a. the dog. You know what I think?
2: Huh?
1: Those people that run those chicken fighting rings, they're actually just selling the eggs now.
2: They've converted.
1: The fighting is not being lucrative, so no. They've just converted.
2: They're making more money off the sale of eggs than they are fighting.
1: It's just an egg factory now.
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0: It's Scott and Allie B in the morning.
1: You have Venmo, and that's the most important thing of this story that I want to talk about.
2: Oh, you want to talk about my Venmo account?
1: You have Venmo on your phone. Now,
2: look.
1: First question.
2: Yeah.
1: Did you install it?
2: No.
1: My
2: 20-year-old daughter did.
1: Someone under the age of 30 help you set it up?
2: Correct.
1: Okay, just making sure.
2: And the one time I have used it, another 30-something helped me to actually transfer funds. Let's get to that in a second. Here's how Scott started with Venmo. I sold something on Marketplace.
1: Yeah.
2: And the girl showed up at my door like, you got Venmo? I'm like, well, I've heard of it.
1: The what now?
2: The what now? Luckily, my daughter was home. She's like, we can get him Venmo.
1: We can get you the Venmo.
2: We can get him Venmo. So I came to work, and then I usually like to spring for coffee. I didn't realize that inadvertently, I am your only source of cash.
1: You're my ATM.
2: Yeah, because you're a millennial. You don't carry cash.
1: I don't carry cash, but if there's ever cash in my wallet, 99% of it came from you.
2: Yeah.
1: But if you're starting to use Venmo,
2: yeah,
1: I have no cash income. My gripe with Venmo is like it knows your contacts in your phone, and it gives you like a feed of what your friends are spending their money on.
2: That's, you know, that's a great way to know if one of your friends are kind of a freak or not, you know?
1: Yeah, what's that payment to OnlyFans about?
2: Yeah, what's, how many times a month are you going to OnlyFans?
1: What's that leaf emoji that you're sending to somebody that I know?
0: Life's too short to listen to boring radio. Scott and Allie on the Outlaw.

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0: time zone am I on? What country am I in?
1: It doesn't matter. It's 5 o'clock somewhere.
0: It's always on 5 in Margaritaville, come to think of it.
1: Yeah, I heard that.
0: You've been there, haven't you?
1: Yes, sir.
0: I've seen your boat there.

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1: I like self-checkout.
2: I don't mind it if it's like, I got a small...
1: I get to bag everything how I want it.
2: Yeah.
1: I see, even my big old, you know, groceries for the week, I go through self-checkout. I don't want to talk to anyone. I'm not here to converse with you.
2: Has your shrink ever called you antisocial? Has that ever came up?
1: I'm too nervous to go to a shrink.
2: Oh.
1: Too antisocial to go to a shrink.
2: I didn't want to talk to a shrink.
1: Exactly.
0: More laughs in the morning. Scott and Allie on The Outlaw.

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1: Scott's Daily and Ellie B.
2: Let's rank the workplace best to worst handwriting.
3: You know, I hand you a show sheet every morning. This is what we're going to talk about. How would you rate my handwriting? Because I do scribble.
2: I give you a solid, 10's perfect? I'm giving you a 7. I've got pretty good handwriting, I would say. Mine's legible.
3: I mean, is it cursive?
2: Sometimes.
3: You're kind of in the middle of the generation, so are you still cursive?
2: Sometimes I don't pick up the pen. I mean,
3: yeah
2: it's slightly cursive, slightly non-cursive. And then we have Angel.
3: Oh my God.
2: That looks like
3: when he hands
2: you put
3: me
2: ink on the chicken's foot.
3: Yeah.
2: And then it jumped around on the page.
3: Yeah. Yeah, we've had some employees that work in our area too. That one of them, it looked like a toddler wrote it.
2: Yeah,
3: and that's a grown man
2: You're
3: trying
2: a full
3: to say
2: grown
3: something
2: man with a job,
3: and I'm like, I literally have no idea what that says.
2: Well,
3: I have
2: saying.
3: A theory, by the way. You know, when the doctor, I'm old enough that doctors used to write handwritten prescriptions.
2: Yes,
3: and it's like, I think that was a joke with the pharmacy.
2: They already called it in.
3: I think they called it in or emailed it in.
2: Yeah.
3: But they just send you with a note, and I think the pharmacy gets them, and they're like, oh, look, this one's a picture of a dog, you know?
1: 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Scott and Allie on the Outlaw.

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1: Now, another one from the vault. 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
1: Things that you didn't know about a woman till she moved in on you.
2: Women have pillows, pillows everywhere. Couch pillows, bed pillows, decorative bed pillows.
3: Pillows.
2: You gotta have pillows everywhere.
1: I had mentioned to my wife, because she's a home decorator deluxe.
2: Yes.
1: We have people visit our house going, do you guys even live here? Because it looks staged all
2: the
1: time.
2: Does Home and Garden come in every quarter?
1: Man. And I made a gentle criticism about the amount of throw pillows.
2: On your bed, right?
1: On the bed. I may have to revoke my man card for this. At one time, I had a picture of our bed on my phone so I could remember the damned order.
2: You gotta know what you gotta do.
1: At some point, there was a couple teddy bears in there, too.
2: Oh, no.
1: Oh, yeah. So I made this gentle critique about these throw pillows. So my wife girl mathed me.
2: Okay.
1: She's like, okay, I'll take off the third row of pillows. The second tier, though, I will buy bigger ones.
2: Tier two.
1: Tier two.
2: Your tier two pillows got bigger.
1: At any given time, if the bed is not made,
2: yeah,
1: just know that in the corner of my bedroom, there is a pile of neatly stacked of pillows that are in the corner that are never on the bed when I'm in it.
2: So when you're actually sleeping,
1: yeah,
2: and the decoratives have been removed, how many pillows you got?
1: Well, we both have two king size big fluffies, but then she's got an arm pillow now. I call it the Great Wall of China because she puts it between me and her.
2: Yes.
1: But it's her arm pillow.
2: I have a hug pillow.
1: I think it's just so I can't get to her at all.
2: I think it's just a barrier.
1: I think it's a barrier.
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And the CB rang for the bobtail rig, it's rolling on like thunder. Well, I answered him and he asked me, aren't you from out in Tulsa? No, but you might have seen me there. Just dropped a

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2: Oh, yes.
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2: A one, a two, a one, two, three, go!

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0: That's Staley and Ellie B on The Outlaw.
1: Something you need to know, due to budget cuts, there's some bathrooms that are closed now at Arches National Park that usually are open, so...
2: That's something you need to know, too, because if you've ever been into Arches, it's huge.
1: It's huge. Now, this is one of those rare times where it is just better to be a guy sometimes.
2: Yeah.
1: When you're stuck out there in this park, you know?
2: Yeah.
1: All I'm saying is I know that you probably get in trouble for doing such things,
2: yeah.
1: But it is pretty rural, hide behind an arch.
2: Look, there's acceptable things that you can do in the sand.
1: I mean, but who's...
2: But there's also unacceptable things
1: they
2: that you
1: should have
2: do.
1: A bathroom available to you, though. But if not, you know, is it really your fault?
2: Is it?
1: I don't know where the law falls on
2: depends.
1: This.
2: What'd you eat?
1: Because
2: that might
1: depends,
2: be your fault.
1: You might be wearing one if you go.
2: They're selling them in the visitor center now.
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0: 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Scott and Allie in the morning. And the best outlaw country all day long.

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0: 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And the most country all night.
1: Yeah, it keeps going. There's more.
2: Scott and Allie in the morning. And the best country all day long. 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
1: 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More music all day.
0: 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Scott and Allie in the morning. And the best outlaw country all day long.

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1: Your Grand Junction area forecast today, we've got one more day of highs eclipsing 100 degrees, and then for Thursday and Friday, we'll still be around the middle and upper 90s. Each day, we'll start off with some sunny skies, and then we'll get some clouds in the afternoon. With the deepening monsoon moisture, that should lead to a few hit and miss showers and thunderstorms. Overnight lows in the middle and upper 60s. Still going to be in the mid-90s, then Saturday and Sunday. For Grand Junction Media, I'm Day Weather Meteorologist Don Watzel.
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0: That's Josh Ross on 107.3, the Outlaw Western Colorado's Outlaw Country. You, me, Allie B. Wednesday!
1: Good morning!
0: Halfway through July, July 15th, my friend.
1: Already?
0: I have some great news. There is a cooling trend today.
1: Oh my gosh.
0: Still sunny and hot, but only 100 versus yesterday's 103.
1: Only 100!
0: It's a cooling trend.
1: We're still in triple digits. Don't you say those words to me.
0: It's a cooling trend. There's a chance of rain the rest of the week, though, so hopefully that will actually cool things off.
1: Have you been doing your rain dance?
0: Yeah, I have.
1: Actually. I do mine, too.
0: Maybe I'm doing it wrong.
1: I'm going to go wash the car again.
0: Maybe I'm doing it wrong. Well, we're going to talk about a $100 pasta pass on the show this morning. And Russians, how are they saving gas? Not really anything... You know, typical.
1: Mm-mm.
0: I wouldn't say typical.
1: I would
0: at
1: say
0: all.
1: This is the most Russian way to save gas.
0: It really is.
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0: Everyone here at the radio station getting really excited now. Best of the West 2026. The nominations are done. The voting is done. And now it's time for the celebration. Speaking of nominations, we had 40,000 nominations this year, which led to 112,000 votes across all the different categories. And now the fun part, the celebration, that's coming up on Wednesday, August 26th at the Grand Junction Convention Center. 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
2: 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Thursday, July 16th. Happy anniversary. The Museum of the West is celebrating its 60th anniversary with 60 years of treasures and traditions, Western Colorado's living legacy. There will be a ribbon cutting opening at 11:30 a.m. Thursday at the museum. 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
1: Your Grand Junction area forecast today, we've got one more day of highs eclipsing 100 degrees, and then for Thursday and Friday, we'll still be around the middle and upper 90s. Each day, we'll start off with some sunny skies, and then we'll get some clouds in the afternoon. With the deepening monsoon moisture, that should lead to a few hit and miss showers and thunderstorms. Overnight lows in the middle and upper 60s. Still going to be in the mid-90s, then Saturday and Sunday. For Grand Junction Media, I'm Day Weather Meteorologist Don Watzel.
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0: 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Scott and Allie in the morning. And the best outlaw country all day long.

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1: Your Grand Junction area forecast today, we've got one more day of highs eclipsing 100 degrees, and then for Thursday and Friday, we'll still be around the middle and upper 90s. Each day, we'll start off with some sunny skies, and then we'll get some clouds in the afternoon. With the deepening monsoon moisture, that should lead to a few hit and miss showers and thunderstorms. Overnight lows in the middle and upper 60s. Still going to be in the mid-90s, then Saturday and Sunday. For Grand Junction Media, I'm Day Weather Meteorologist Don Watzel.
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5: 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Outlaw country sounds just like this.

0: That's Corey Kent and Cole Wetzel. Rocky Mountain Low. He's not talking about our forecast, unfortunately.
1: No.
0: Sunny, hot, and 100 today.
1: Don't you say those words to me.
0: Now, the next story, I had to bring in our resident Italian expert, Italy B.
1: Now, I'll tell you about this. Unfortunately, through the radio, you won't be able to see all my hand movements.
0: Yeah, you're doing the hands.
1: The Italian in me is moving the hands around when I'm talking, you know.
0: I know. I can see them on my peripherals. Distracting.
1: They're bringing back their annual, this comes back every year, never-ending pasta bowl. 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
0: Sure.
1: So, obviously, the never-ending pasta bowl, that's kind of a given. 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

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Some call it red dirt. 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

0: It's Brantley Gilbert. I'm still here. 107.3, the Outlaw Western Colorado's Outlaw Country, as we all try to figure out innovative ways to conserve fuel, get that extra mile out of it, do everything we can here in America. Russia, they're taking an entirely different approach, right, Ellie?
1: Now, they're also in the middle of a severe fuel crisis due to a war, I believe, they started. But
0: moving on.
1: Now, because people are really just, they're waiting hours at gas stations. They're paying sky-high prices. And now these people, self-proclaimed magicians, clairvoyants, and witches and warlocks.
0: I'm sorry, the witches and warlocks?
1: And clairvoyants and magicians.
0: Okay, gotcha.
1: Flooding social media with offers to help conserve gas. Now, how in the world? Now, their pitch... Your car's not burning through gas because of a mechanical problem. Yes, it is.
0: Yes,
1: that's
0: it is.
1: How engines work.
0: Yes.
1: But they're saying it's because of a hex, negative energy, or cursed object somebody slipped into your vehicle. The evil air tag is causing you to have bad gas mileage.
0: Demons in your gas tank is the responsibility of why you're not getting good
1: gas
0: mileage.
1: That's correct.
0: Am I hearing that right?
1: Yes. Yes, you would be right.
0: Okay.
1: Your Russian car is hexed, and that's why you're getting bad gas mileage. So they said for 16,000 rubles.
0: Wow. Good Lord. That seems like a lot.
1: Morning math, currency. $210.
0: $210.
1: Wow, that's a big difference.
0: Yeah.
1: That's how much it's going to cost you.
0: For the hex to be
1: removed.
0: To get
1: them to lift the hex. Now, some even claim they can turn regular gas into premium.
0: How would you ever prove that?
1: Although the experts have noted that octane depends on chemistry, not incantations.
0: You know, I think if you're going to get scammed out of 16,000 rubles by getting a warlock to unhex your
1: uncurse your car,
0: I think you deserve to be scammed.
1: Absolutely.
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0: Kane Brown and Woman on 107.3, the Outlaw Western Colorado's Outlaw Country. You, me, Allie B, pulling out the station for a Wednesday. Oh, you dry those crying eyes. We'll be back Thursday morning.
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0: Katie and Company.
1: Are Americans posting more or less on social media? The answer is actually less, and like a lot less. So this new survey from a privacy company found that 55% of Americans say maintaining their social media presence now feels more like work instead of fun. And more than half say that they're posting less than they did 5 years ago. Many are being much more selective about what they share. The biggest reasons people are pulling back are political arguments, endless doom scrolling, and concerns about privacy, which, like, this all feels right to me. Like, you know, the pendulum always swings so far one way and then it always swings back. It really does make me happy to hear that people are posting less. Honestly, in this situation, less is more. Always.
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8: Your Grand Junction area forecast today, we've got one more day of highs eclipsing 100 degrees, and then for Thursday and Friday, we'll still be around the middle and upper 90s. Each day, we'll start off with some sunny skies, and then we'll get some clouds in the afternoon with deepening monsoon moisture. That should lead to a few hit and miss showers and thunderstorms. Overnight lows in the middle and upper 60s. Still going to be in the mid-90s, then Saturday and Sunday. For Grand Junction Media, I'm Day Weather Meteorologist Don Watzel.
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2: She's from Texas, I can tell by the way he's two-stepping around the room.
1: Choosin' Texas just spent its 13th week on top of the Billboard Hot 100 chart. And not only that, Ella also holds spots 3 and 4 with Be Her.
2: I just wanna be her so bad, it hurts so bad.
1: And her latest collab with Morgan Wallen.
2: I can't love you anymore. Can't keep chasing you around the back of my mind. I can't need you anymore.
1: And then sitting at number 2 on the chart is Taylor Swift, I Knew It, I Knew You. So technically, all 4 songs on the Billboard Hot 100 right now are country songs. And I'm not sure that's ever happened before, but we love to see it.
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4: 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Happy anniversary. The Museum of the West is celebrating its 60th anniversary with 60 years of treasures and traditions, Western Colorado's living legacy. 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
8: Today, well, the forecast for Grand Junction area calls for very hot summertime conditions to carry on. We will start to see a little bit better chances of thunderstorms over the next few days, primarily to our south and west. Temperatures for today and again into Thursday into Friday, upper 90s to near 100 degrees. Nighttime lows warm as well, near 70. Not a lot changing this weekend. The highs near 100, lows near 70. A little bit of shower and storm activity. I'm meteorologist Mark Huer.
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0: It's Scott and Allie B in the morning.
1: How would you like to win free eggs every month for an entire year?
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1: Oh, yeah. 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
2: I feel like there's a catch here that I'm not hearing yet.
1: Oh, there's a big old hook that's going to be in your lip.
2: Uh-huh.
1: The only itsy bitsy teensy weensy detail is this is a promotion. So if you want to move to Kansas or Kentucky, you can team up with Make My Move, and they will move you to these rural locales.
2: All right, arrow in the leg. You've got to pick one.
1: Kansas or Kentucky?
2: Oh.
1: I got kinfolk in Kentucky.
2: And you've got family over there.
1: I've been to Kansas, too.
2: I'd pick Kentucky because at least you're that much closer, you know, to the beach.
1: Look, if you move to Kentucky, you're probably the most educated. You could be a professor at the college.
2: Right?
1: I could teach English.
2: And in Colorado, I'm like, what, maybe a 5 or a 6? In Kentucky, oh, I'm an 11.
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1: Today, well, the forecast for Grand Junction area calls for very hot summertime conditions to carry on. We will start to see a little bit better chances of thunderstorms over the next few days, primarily to our south and west. Temperatures for today and again into Thursday into Friday, upper 90s to near 100 degrees. Nighttime lows warm as well, near 70. Not a lot changing this weekend. The highs near 100, lows near 70. A little bit of shower and storm activity. I'm meteorologist Mark Huer.
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2: Thomas Rhett performed an unreleased song last week, and I cannot stop thinking about it. 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
1: The station's like a family to me. 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Oh, yeah. 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

I saw the old man's face, front page obituary. He was a millionaire. He left his fortune to some guy he barely knew. His kids were mad as hell.

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1: So last week, I went to see Thomas Rhett kick off his Soundtrack to Life tour, and he played this unreleased song that I cannot stop thinking about. It's called Sky Falls.
2: Oh.

0: I mean, for me, this is just right down the middle, like perfect Thomas Rhett love song. The melody, the lyrics, it's so chill, but it's catchy. No release date on that yet, but I will be waiting. I did post the video of it on Instagram at Katie and Company if you would like to see the whole thing.
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5: Today, well, the forecast for Grand Junction area calls for very hot summertime conditions to carry on. We will start to see a little bit better chances of thunderstorms over the next few days, primarily to our south and west. Temperatures for today and again into Thursday into Friday, upper 90s to near 100 degrees. Nighttime lows warm as well, near 70. Not a lot changing this weekend. The highs near 100, lows near 70. A little bit of shower and storm activity. I'm meteorologist Mark Huer.
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1: Luke Bryan teased a new song yesterday on social media.
2: There's going to be signs. They won't be hard to find. Right before your eyes, you'll see I'm doing fine. Yeah, there's going to be signs.
1: Signs is the title track from Luke's new album that will be out September 18th. And the last time I saw him, this is what he told me about his new music and more music that's coming out.
3: New music coming out. Be paying attention.
1: Okay.
3: Announcements to be coming out soon.
1: Okay. Yeah. I did see you teasing some new music.
3: Yeah. I mean, we've got songs that we've already, you know, we're just kind of teasing them along the way. You know, it's what all the kids are doing these days. You know, they put their whole album out before the damn thing comes out. You know, it's like okay, well, there's a surprise.
1: Yeah.
3: You've already heard the surprise. It's like opening your Christmas presents and on December 13th.
1: And yeah, that is a Luke Bryan soundbite for you.
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7: Today, well, the forecast for Grand Junction area calls for very hot summertime conditions to carry on. We will start to see a little bit better chances of thunderstorms over the next few days, primarily to our south and west. Temperatures for today and again into Thursday into Friday, upper 90s to near 100 degrees. Nighttime lows warm as well, near 70. Not a lot changing this weekend. The highs near 100, lows near 70. A little bit of shower and storm activity. I'm meteorologist Mark Cure.
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Jim wouldn't miss just one little piece, especially if I strung it out over several years. The first day I got me a fuel pump, and the next day I got me an engine and a trunk. Then I got me a transmission and all the chrome. 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

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And when we tried to put in the bolts, all the holes were gone.

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The back end looked kind of funny too, but we put it together, and when we got through, well, that's when we noticed that we only had one tail fin. About that time, my wife walked out, and I could see in her eyes that she had her doubts. 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

yeah, Red Rider, this is the Cottonmouth in the Psycho Billy Cadillac. Come on. Paul. This is the Cottonmouth and Negatory on the cost of this machine there, Red Rider. You might say I went right up to the factory and picked it up. It's cheaper that way.

0: That's Staley and Ellie B.
1: 4th of July fireworks, you're going to have to let the town do it, folks. Fire one restrictions.
2: Yeah, stage one fire restrictions.
1: Stage one. You can still have fire pits and approved rings and that sort of thing.
2: Here's what's not allowed. Number one on the list, personal use of all fireworks.
1: Yeah, yeah. And you know what's it's interesting is they sell them everywhere.
2: Yeah.
1: I see some of you walking out. You're spending more than the national debt on fireworks.
2: For real.
1: Yeah.
2: It's a special holiday.
1: It really is.
2: Because, A, you scream America.
1: America.
2: And it's also the holiday where your poorest neighbor can explode an entire paycheck over your house.
1: Yes.
2: Not their house, your
1: Not
2: house.
1: Your house. They're aiming at you.
2: And have the best firework display.
1: Why is that?
2: Meanwhile, dental work and car work are just going unnoticed.
1: Are you saying some of these people don't make the wisest financial choices?
2: You know, I'm saying they're broadcasting that to the entire neighborhood.
1: It is so true. The house that you didn't think had two nickels to rub together, they somehow pull it together for fireworks. 4th of July, it's usually an impressive setup.
2: They're giving the town a run for its money.
1: Yeah.
2: It's crazy to me.
1: I know it.
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1: Who is most likely to be late or to have a wardrobe malfunction? Jason Aldean or Luke Bryan? I'm going to ask Aldean about that today while he's hanging out on the Superstar Power Hour.
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1: Jason Aldean is here this week hanging out with us. And in just a minute, I want to play Whiskey Drink, which became your 30th number one song. Did you really ever think you would have 30 number ones? It's actually 31 now, I think.
2: I mean, I never really played the numbers game a whole lot. I always wanted one. I just wanted a number one. And, you know, you get that one, and then it's like next thing you know, oh, we got five, and then it's 10, 15, 20. And next thing you know, you're staring 30 in the face. And it's like, I'm just glad people still care enough to go listen to it and stream it and come to the shows and do all the stuff. And 30 is a pretty big number. I know Luke Bryan had his 30 number one party, and I went and sang one of his songs. And, you know, that's a big deal for an artist. And so, you know, I remember getting started, and George Strait had an album out like 50 number ones, and that was like a unicorn. Like, that's never right. happened. And so here we are, you know, it's pretty cool. It just, to me, it means longevity, which is what I always wanted in the business, was just to be able to do this for a long time.
1: Well, speaking of doing this for a long time, I want to talk about one of the people that you've gotten to do this with a long time, Luke Bryan, one of your best friends. We'll talk about that in just a few, but first, here it is. This is Jason Aldean, Whiskey Drink on the Superstar Power Hour.

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1: Yeah, it keeps going. 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
1: How did Luke Bryan and Jason Aldean first meet and become friends? 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
0: You've been there, haven't you?
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1: Jason Aldean is here all this week hanging out with us. And in August, you are going to be hitting the road with Luke Bryan on the Double Down co-headlining tour. Now, you two have really, you've spent your whole careers alongside of each other. But I think what I would love for people to hear from you is the story of how you and Luke actually met for the first time.
2: I met him the first time I ever headlined. There's a DVD. Our first DVD thing that we ever made back in the day was Wide Open Live and More, I think was the name of the DVD. It was a live concert that we did in Knoxville, Tennessee. And so that day I went over to the radio station there in Knoxville to do an interview. And as I'm walking in, Luke's walking out. He was playing the after party at some bar that night. After my show, he was doing an after party for the radio station at a bar. So he was promoting his show. I was there promoting my show. And we had heard about each other. I mean, we used to play the same clubs, and we joke about it all the time. It's like going to a bar somewhere and rip his poster down and put my poster on the wall, and he would do the same thing. So we were aware of each other and who each other was, but we had never met. And I met him that day in the radio station, talked to him, sat there in the lobby and talked to him for 10 minutes. And that was the first time I met him. And then I went on a deer hunting trip. We had some mutual friends and we ended up in the same deer camp together. And that was really where we kind of hit it off, became friends. And I invited him to come out and open shows for me the next year. And he actually toured with me 2 out of the next 3 years after that. And so that was when we kind of got to be friends. And as my career was exploding, and then a couple years later, his was exploding while he was on the road with me. And so we kind of got to be there for each other and witness that. You know, he watched it happen for me. And a couple years later, I watched it happen for him. And, you know, I've always said, like, that friendship that he and I have is pretty cool, because there's not a lot of people that have been through a lot of the same stuff that we have.
3: Yeah.
2: On the level that we have. And so he's always been somebody that I can pick up the phone and call, that I know he's been there. He's been there, done that, like I have. And like, we can kind of lean on each other for advice or different things like that. And so it's been a really cool friendship over the years.
1: Well, I want to play a little Who's Most Likely To, You or Luke Bryan. We'll do that coming up in just a little bit on the Superstar Power Hour.
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9: Today, well, the forecast for Grand Junction area calls for very hot summertime conditions to carry on. We will start to see a little bit better chances of thunderstorms over the next few days, primarily to our south and west. Temperatures for today and again into Thursday into Friday, upper 90s to near 100 degrees. Nighttime lows warm as well, near 70. Not a lot changing this weekend. Highs near 100, lows near 70. A little bit of shower and storm activity. I'm meteorologist Mark Cure.
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1: Jason Aldean is here hanging out with us this week, and you are getting ready to go out on the Double Down Tour. It's a co-headlining tour with one of your best buddies, Luke Bryan. So I'm going to ask you some most likely to questions, and I want you to tell me who would do this, you or Luke.
2: Okay.
1: Who's most likely to be late?
2: Luke.
1: Who's most likely to split their pants on stage?
2: Luke.
1: Most likely to not kill anything on the hunting trip?
2: Probably me, the way it's been going lately.
1: What about fall on stage?
2: Luke, definitely.
1: Forget the lyrics.
2: Me.
1: Really?
2: Yeah.
1: I thought you said Luke for sure. And then lose money gambling.
2: Probably both of us.
1: Wait, have you not been getting anything out hunting this year?
2: Man, I've had a dry streak the last couple years. Turkey season's been good. Deer season the last couple years has not been very good to me. So, yeah. But I also, Luke, he goes on a lot more trips than I go on, too. So.
1: Yeah, that guy's never working, right? Yeah. Like, he's always.
2: He's a TV star now. He's got a lot of time off. You know what I mean?
1: I know, right? Luke, if you're listening to this, we do still love you. Jason Aldean is on the Superstar Power Hour right now. It's You Make It Easy.

0: Has Jason Aldean ever been mistaken for a different celebrity? I'm going to ask him about that tomorrow when he's back hanging out with us on the Superstar Power Hour.
1: All the music, all the variety, right here.
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Some call it red dirt. Some call it real country. 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
1: You guys see the video of that McDonald's customer going berserk in Michigan? The fact that she exited her vehicle, went into the store, then went behind the counter. That right there, a tipping point for me. And how in the world do you train employees for that kind of an encounter? And is an extra packet of honey mustard for your McNuggets really worth all of that? McDonald's, they ain't saying much about it, but there are plenty of others that are chiming in. De-escalation experts, counselors, and self-protection instructors. And a number of them were quite quick to point out the highly effective defensive properties of Ronald McDonald's big red shoes.
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12: Your day weather forecast for Grand Junction, the area calls for very warm nights and hot days to round out this work week and take us through the weekend. We will start to see a little bit better chance of showers and thunderstorms over the next few days, monsoonal showers and storms. This will be especially the case further west and south. Lows tonight and next couple of nights, right about 70 degrees. High temperatures consistent as well, upper 90s to near 100 degrees Thursday into Friday and for the upcoming weekend. I'm meteorologist Mark Huer.
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0: It's Scott and Allie B. in the morning, the BS Express. I'm just trying to
1: stay out of AA. Walker Hayes, AA. Yes,
2: I heard him sing that at Red Rocks.
1: We went to Chick-fil-A A. It's AA for Chick-fil-A.
2: Oh, come on.
1: Because we got a problem.
2: Chick-fil-A AA?
1: Chick-fil-A A.
2: I got you.
1: Yeah.
2: Yeah, got to get me off that sauce.
1: I'm on the sauce so hard right now.
2: Sauce so hard. I'm buying it in the big bottle. It's National First Love Day.
1: Ah, oh, your first love.
2: I remember my first love. It's a fond memory for me when you take that next step. I remember being in the living room. I dimmed the lights. I turned some light music on.
1: Uh-huh.
2: I poured a glass of wine.
1: How old were you?
2: And I slipped the wrapper off that candy bar, and I was like, man. How you doing?
1: How you doing?
2: How you doing?
0: More laughs in the morning. Scott and Allie on the Outlaw.

0: 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Facebook
1: in review. Two of my favorite comedians and podcasters are calling it quits, and that's about all we know. Who are they, and what do you think the reason was? Chime in on my Facebook page at Rowdy Vision. So what's going on with my rowdy friends today? Jake sure is happy. He says it's a good day. The bulb finally burned out on my check engine light. Lisa has got a question, and it's a very valid one. She just posted, is there ever a day that mattresses aren't on sale? And lastly, we hear from Rich, who is in a bit of a quandary. He says, I want to grow my own food, but I can't seem to find any bacon seeds.
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1: A study has revealed what everybody already knows. Nobody reads the lengthy terms of service and privacy policies that bombard internet users every day. Nobody understands them. They're too long. They don't make sense. Matter of fact, about 550 people participated in this analysis, and none of them bothered to read the terms of service before signing up for what they thought was a social networking site they believed was real. Now, there were a few that sort of glossed over the important clauses, one of which was giving up a family member in order to join, yet they signed up for the service anyway. Of course, if you had sisters like mine, you would too.
0: The Rowdy Ride Home.
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2: Today, well, the forecast for Grand Junction, the area calls for very warm nights and hot days to round out this work week and take us through the weekend. We will start to see a little bit better chance of showers and thunderstorms over the next few days, monsoonal showers and storms. This will be especially the case further west and south. Lows tonight, next couple of nights, right about 70 degrees. High temperatures consistent as well, upper 90s to near 100 degrees Thursday into Friday and for the upcoming weekend. I'm meteorologist Mark Heuer.
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1: My friends in the Shenandoah Valley were plunged into the darkness a few days ago, and it did not take them long to figure out why, who is to blame, and what can they do about it now. And I bet you it was a fun day at the Chick-fil-A yesterday. Did you see or hear about it, or were you one of the ones that went all in?
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1: I'm very curious to find out if you popped into Chick-fil-A yesterday to experience Cow Appreciation Day. Yeah, they brought it back after a seven-year hiatus just to celebrate the chain's 80th anniversary. Anybody who showed up in a cow costume ate free from 7 to 7, and I wish I would have known just so I could go in and people watch. Because after they suspended the promotion years ago, I repurposed my cow print costume into something, you know, more practical and more usable. You're curious, they are currently the seat covers on my Chevy Silverado.
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1: Let me catch you up on World Cup stuff. All eyes are on Atlanta, Georgia today as England faces Argentina as the semifinals are underway. But what may be even bigger news is the number of people who believe if they were put on the spot, they could score a penalty.

0: kick. Of course, not a shocker is that the majority were men between the ages of 18 and 29. Of course, men of that age probably have a little bit more time to perfect their craft, since the majority of them are not inconvenienced by things like a job.
1: This is the Rowdy Ride Home.
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1: What in the world put 6,500 residents in West Virginia in the dark a couple of days ago? It was one single snake that slithered across some critical power lines in the Shenandoah Valley. Thing is, the electrical grid performed exactly as it was supposed to. They call it a failsafe, and by the time emergency repairmen arrived, it only took them a couple hours to bring the entire plant back online and restore the power to the region. They say the damage to the facility was minimal. Of course, the same cannot be said for the snake.
0: The Rowdy Ride Home.
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1: Today, well, the forecast for Grand Junction, the area, calls for very warm nights and hot days to round out this work week and take us through the weekend. We will start to see a little bit better chance of showers and thunderstorms over the next few days, monsoonal showers and storms. This will be especially the case further west and south. Lows tonight and next couple of nights, right about 70 degrees. High temperatures consistent as well, upper 90s to near 100 degrees Thursday into Friday and for the upcoming weekend. I'm meteorologist Mark Huer.
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1: What a discovery they have made in outer space. 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Because there is a big payday, if you don't mind, hairnets and aprons.
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He's a ranch hand in a pinch, man. 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
2: Fast food workers in California are really raking it in, now making a minimum of $20 an hour because that's the law. But the other part of this same law mandates that the managers of those fast food joints, they rake it in too. Their minimum pay mandated at $83,000 a year. However, managers can make twice that or even more with performance bonuses and stock options. Check this out. The Shake Shack chain and Chipotle say some of their managers are making $175,000 a year. Shake Shack says they see their managers as an essential part of their success. But I'd imagine at Chipotle, it's probably just hazard pay.
1: The Rowdy Ride Home.
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8: 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Wednesday through Sunday, July 15th to 18th, Fair Time. The Mesa County Fair is in full swing with plenty to see and do today through Saturday at the Mesa County Fairgrounds. The 4-H FFA livestock shows will begin at 8 a.m. on Wednesday through Friday. Free daily shows as well as a carnival will begin at 11 a.m. each day. 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Thursday, July 16th. Happy anniversary. The Museum of the West is celebrating its 60th anniversary with 60 years of treasures and traditions. Western Colorado's living legacy. There will be a ribbon cutting opening at 11:30 a.m. Thursday at the museum. The exhibition will be highlighting artifacts, photographs, stories, and milestones from across the region. 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That's just a few things happening in the Grand Valley and beyond. Check out all the events at gjsentinel.com/offtheclock.
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1: I can't wait for your garment change.
2: Oh, yeah.
1: Yeah. It's going to be so good.
2: There's a story about that one last time. You know, I tried, because you sat out last Best of the West.
1: Yeah, last year I was, I could not host.
2: Yeah.
1: I was recovering.
2: There you go.
1: From, you know, childbirth.
2: Yeah, yeah. So I did the show solo, and I tried to keep it as consistent as what you and I have done in previous years. You like to do a garment change. So I thought, you know what? I'm going to keep it the same way you do.
1: You did?
2: Oh, yeah. So I did a garment change, and, well, it was going fine. I'll be honest with you. It was going fine, I thought.
1: What happened?
2: And, well, halfway through, I realized that you usually went backstage to do the garment change.
1: Oh.
2: I guess we don't have to wonder if it's boxers or briefs anymore. We got her back in studio with us, Allie. All things food, Christine. Now, you got to rate us because you were actually at Best of the West the other night.
1: Your first Best of the West.
3: My first one. I'm so excited.
2: Now, on a scale of 9.5 to 10, how did we do with our performance?
3: It's like a 9.56.
1: Yes.
2: Not 10, huh? Room for
1: improvement.
3: I always want to have a little room there.
2: Tough crowd, man.
3: You guys were awesome.
1: Is that
3: it was
1: the
3: so
1: four-star
3: fun.
1: Yelp review? I just like to give them something to work towards.
0: More laughs in the morning. Scott and Allie on The Outlaw.

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1: What's going on in entertainment today? Some folks are coming forward and saying they felt like they were snubbed because they didn't get an invite to Taylor Swift's wedding. On behalf of the rest of us, I say, shut up. Tori Spelling has to cancel an upcoming appearance at a horror convention. My guess is that she had to pull an extra shift over at the Hamburger Hamlet. And Meta's new AI tool, Muse, is capable of generating images using other people's profile pictures without their consent. As you can imagine, the company faces a huge backlash from users, with the exception of the ones they made look a lot better.
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1: The scientific tongues are wagging today, and you know what they should be? Because sugar has been discovered in outer space. Why is this so important? Because the compounds that make sugar up are key to the formation of life. It is a breakthrough discovery, according to the journal Nature Astronomy, who are over the moon about it, no pun intended. Funniest thing I read about this discovery was where this sugar cloud was located, and it was near the Milky Way, which is where a layman like me figured it would be all along.
0: The Rowdy Ride Home.
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